Over the last 30 years, a lot has changed. 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

Lainey Wilson in Somewhere Over Laredo. She got a new song out called Phones, Keys, Wallet, and You. So good. It's with John Mayer, by the way.

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0: No. John Party and Boots Off. Hi there, I'm Bobby G. Well, if you're going to make it to the movie theaters this weekend, you've got a few new choices. Masters of the Universe in theaters. Nick Jonas and Paul Rudd, the movie Power Ballad, is also in theaters. And it's the sixth installment of, get this, Scary Movie. Yeah, sixth. Can you believe it?
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4: From the National Weather Service, it'll be partly cloudy overnight with a low near 58 degrees. Tomorrow starts the work week very warm and sunny with a high near 88, turning humid tomorrow night with a low near 69 with a slight chance of rain.
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0: That's Morgan Wallen, and Don't We? Hi there, I'm Bobby G. Well, Randy Travis has an album that's going to be coming out by the end of the year. And it's new, never before heard archive music. Now, this was music that was recorded before his stroke, and I'm assuming no AI on this. So pretty exciting stuff. As a huge Randy Travis fan, cannot wait to see that and hear that come out.
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5: From the National Weather Service, it'll be partly cloudy overnight with a low near 58 degrees. Tomorrow starts the work week very warm and sunny with a high near 88, turning humid tomorrow night with a low near 69 with a slight chance of rain.
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From Garth Brooks, Alan Jackson, and Brooks and Dunn to Morgan Wallen, Ella Langley, and Jelly Roll, K96 is proud to have been your country for 30 years.

0: Bailey Zimmerman, Chevy Silverado. Hi there, I'm Pappy G. Well, some new movies in theaters. Masters of the Universe in theaters. Scary Movie 6. And I think there was a tease in the movie. Maybe a White Chicks 2, you think? And then Nick Jonas and Paul Rudd movie, The Power Ballad, also in theaters this weekend.
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6: 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Limit one winner per household every 30 days. Winner has 30 days from the date of giveaway to pick their prize up. Grand prize drawings will be determined per contest. Winners agree to sign a contest release form as a condition of receiving the prize package. Winners agree to allow the use of his or her name, likeness, and or voice for additional publicity and advertising purposes for the period of 1 year from the grand prize drawing date without additional compensation. 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Copies of these rules are available by sending a self-addressed stamped envelope to General Contest Rules, care of WKFM, 10327 Milan Road, U.S. Route 250, Milan, Ohio, 44846. 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
13: From the National Weather Service, it'll be partly cloudy overnight with a low near 58 degrees. Tomorrow starts the work week very warm and sunny with a high near 88, turning humid tomorrow night with a low near 69 with a slight chance of rain.
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0: That's Luke Combs, Sleepless in a Hotel Room. So Uber released the most interesting things left in ride shares last year. Includes an ankle monitor, a brand new mini fridge, and a cape with a Statue of Liberty on it.
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6: 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They have clear plastic donation bins placed at local libraries, senior centers, used clothing stores, and the Veterans Center in Erie and Huron counties. 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OGO is distributing free food, including fresh produce, perishable food items, breads, and more. 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The truck arrives between 9:45 and 10:15 a.m., and distribution starts after.
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7: 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All contests are open to all persons 18 years of age and older unless specified. No employee or any member of the families of Elyria Lorraine Broadcasting Company, its advertisers and promoters of any contest are eligible. The stated parties and promotional participants are not liable for injury incurred because of any contest promotion. Limit one winner per household every 30 days. Winner has 30 days from the date of giveaway to pick their prize up. Grand prize drawings will be determined per contest. Winners agree to sign a contest release form as a condition of receiving the prize package. Winners agree to allow the use of his or her name, likeness, and or voice for additional publicity and advertising purposes for the period of 1 year from the grand prize drawing date without additional compensation. WKFM reserves the right to amend these rules at any time. All decisions of WKFM are final. Prizes may not be refunded, transferred, or exchanged. All taxes, including sales tax and federal tax, are the sole responsibility of the winner. Copies of these rules are available by sending a self-addressed stamped envelope to General Contest Rules, care of WKFM, 10327 Milan Road, U.S. Route 250, Milan, Ohio, 44846. Rules are also available at WKFM.com.
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9: From the National Weather Service, it'll be partly cloudy overnight with a low near 58 degrees. Tomorrow starts the work week very warm.

0: 88, turning humid tomorrow night with a low near 69 with a slight chance of rain.
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0: It's Riley Green, and think as you drunk I am. Hi there, I'm Bobby G. It was so cool to hear a little Toby Keith in that song as well. Well, Riley has extended his tour and added fall dates, so you can go to his official website and look at the complete tour schedule, but it's good to see him extending dates. We're going to see a lot of Riley this year, I'm sure.
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2: 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I've been surfing here since I was a kid. Now, seeing my grandson out on the water, it means everything to me. Watching him and taking in the blue waves, the sea breeze, the blurry horizon.
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5: 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Limit one winner per household every 30 days. 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Grand prize drawings will be determined per contest. Winners agree to sign a contest release form as a condition of receiving the prize package. Winners agree to allow the use of his or her name, likeness, and or voice for additional publicity and advertising purposes for the period of 1 year from the grand prize drawing date without additional compensation. 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
6: From the National Weather Service, it'll be partly cloudy overnight with a low near 58 degrees. Tomorrow starts the work week very warm and sunny with a high near 88, turning humid tomorrow night with a low near 69 with a slight chance of rain.
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2: 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The stated parties and promotional participants are not liable for injury incurred because of any contest promotion. Limit one winner per household every 30 days. Winner has 30 days from the date of giveaway to pick their prize up. Grand prize drawings will be determined per contest. Winners agree to sign a contest release form as a condition of receiving the prize package. Winners agree to allow the use of his or her name, likeness, and or voice for additional publicity and advertising purposes for the period of 1 year from the grand prize drawing date without additional compensation. 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
6: From the National Weather Service, it'll be partly cloudy overnight with a low near 58 degrees. Tomorrow starts the work week very warm and sunny with a high near 88, turning humid tomorrow night with a low near 69 with a slight chance of rain.
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11: 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The stated parties and promotional participants are not liable for injury incurred because of any contest promotion. Limit one winner per household every 30 days. Winner has 30 days from the date of giveaway to pick their prize up. Grand prize drawings will be determined per contest. Winners agree to sign a contest release form as a condition of receiving the prize package. Winners agree to allow the use of his or her name, likeness, and or voice for additional publicity and advertising purposes for the period of 1 year from the grand prize drawing date without additional compensation. 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
14: From the National Weather Service, it'll be partly cloudy overnight with a low near 58 degrees. Tomorrow starts the work week very warm and sunny with a high near 88, turning humid tomorrow night with a low near 69 with a slight chance of rain.
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0: beautiful things. Megan Maroney. Hi there, I'm Bobby G. So if you're getting married, you're thinking, man, where should I get married? Well, you can get married on an island in Sweden. They have a few of them. 267,000 islands. In fact, they're the most of any country in the world. 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And only about 1,000 of them are inhabited. Or I think about 8,000 have some form of a building. 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
7: 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No employee or any member of the families of Elyria Lorraine Broadcasting Company, its advertisers and promoters of any contest are eligible. The stated parties and promotional participants are not liable for injury incurred because of any contest promotion. Limit one winner per household every 30 days. Winner has 30 days from the date of giveaway to pick their prize up. Grand prize drawings will be determined per contest. Winners agree to sign a contest release form as a condition of receiving the prize package. Winners agree to allow the use of his or her name, likeness, and or voice for additional publicity and advertising purposes for the period of 1 year from the grand prize drawing date without additional compensation. 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Prizes may not be refunded, transferred, or exchanged. All taxes, including sales tax and federal tax, are the sole responsibility of the winner. Copies of these rules are available by sending a self-addressed stamped envelope to General Contest Rules, care of WKFM, 10327 Milan Road, U.S. Route 250, Milan, Ohio, 44846. Rules are also available at WKFM.

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5: From the National Weather Service, it'll be partly cloudy overnight with a low near 58 degrees. Tomorrow starts the work week very warm and sunny with a high near 88, turning humid tomorrow night with a low near 69 with a slight chance of rain.
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0: Lauren Elena and all my exes. Hi, I'm Bobby G. Well, if you make it to the movies this weekend, Scary Movie, the sixth edition of that franchise out. Masters of the Universe. The horror movie Backrooms. I don't know if you've seen this movie. Made $81 million last weekend. And that makes its director, Kane Parsons, the youngest director ever to top the domestic box office. Get this. He's 20 years old. Previous record was 27.
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2: The U.S. Treasury quietly released its official financial report for 2025. It appears by its own numbers, the U.S. government seems insolvent. It's reported that the Treasury shows about $6 trillion in assets and over $47 trillion in liabilities. Add it all up, and it looks like the U.S. owes more than $130 trillion it doesn't have. 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
5: 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Impressive, right? But 12.5 million children are still totally unvaccinated. Rotary knows we can find them.

0: 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See? It can be done. And the results are worth it. Let's ensure that all children grow up safe from preventable diseases.
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3: From the National Weather Service, we can expect a very warm Monday under mostly sunny skies with a high near 88 degrees. Tonight stays warm and humid with a low near 69. And Tuesday, heavy afternoon thunderstorms are likely. It'll be humid with a high near 88.
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0: Corey Kent, Coetzel, and Rocky Mountain Low. Hi there, I'm Bobby G. Well, CMA Fest wrapped up today in Nashville, Tennessee, a four-day event. 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Because it is, if you love country music, it is the best 4 days of your life. It's actually absolutely the best ever. So maybe we'll start making plans for next year.
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4: From the National Weather Service, we can expect a very warm Monday under mostly sunny skies with a high near 88 degrees. Tonight stays warm and humid with a low near 69. And Tuesday, heavy afternoon thunderstorms are likely. It'll be humid with a high near 88.

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0: That's Luke Bryan, country, and she knows it. Hi, I'm Bobby G. I hope you have a great week. I'll catch you next weekend. Going to leave you with Cody Johnson and Luke Combs next.
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I still see her pink bow and her brown hair. 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

0: It's going to be a big hit for him. That's John Morgan's new one, Just a Kid Myself. And Penny, when you're really trying to focus, do you keep the radio on or do you be like your mom when you were a kid and your mom would get flustered and reach over and turn the radio off while driving? Or was that just my mom? New study published in the Journal of Psychology of Music found that it's split almost entirely down the middle. 54% of Americans prefer to keep music on when they're trying to focus. 46% need the music to be turned off. And it's not a matter of, you know, one group being better than the other. It's just the way your brain works. But if you do keep music on while you are trying to concentrate, I just wanted to take the opportunity to say thank you. It's appreciated.
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7: So as you guys know, our Father's Day contest is underway. We already got two qualifiers yesterday. We got one qualifier so far today. Now, as I mentioned, I am going to be off Wednesday, Thursday, Friday this week. But the contest will continue on. So there's a lot of pressure, not on you guys.

0: There's a lot of pressure on Josh Bowman and Kerry Smith because in my absence, they have to walk into the studio, they have to play the sounder, and they have to get the qualifier. So if you guys don't hear it, email Josh Bowman and yell at him. He'll remove it. But if you don't hear it, email him and yell at him. And Josh, if you're listening to this, I know, I trust Kerry. She's going to be fine. But Josh, if you're listening to this, don't forget, got to play the sounder during the midday show and get the qualifier. I'm kind of glad Kerry's in charge of this. But I'll talk to you guys Monday at 3.
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3: From the National Weather Service, we can expect a very warm Monday under mostly sunny skies with a high near 88 degrees. Tonight stays warm and humid with a low near 69. And Tuesday, heavy afternoon thunderstorms are likely. It'll be humid with a high near 88.
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9: From the National Weather Service, we can expect a very warm Monday under mostly sunny skies with a high near 88 degrees. Tonight stays warm and humid with a low near 69. And Tuesday, heavy afternoon thunderstorms are likely. It'll be humid with a high near 88.

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0: Hardy, who is one of the co-writers of the song, along with Tim McGraw, Eric Church, and Morgan Wallen. So he has a little bit of star power there. That's MacArthur and Penny. Did you do any meditation over the weekend? You may have. According to a study from the Harvard Department of Psychology, they have determined that it is very calming and, in fact, quite meditative to clean house in a very calm and deliberate fashion, that your brain actually goes into a state of, you're kind of meditating. If you are, you know, setting your house aright and doing it in a very calm fashion, that's a good way to meditate. So like blowing up and down the hall with the laundry basket under your arm, muttering about how these people never pick up after themselves, that's not the way to do it.
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7: 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June 5th, Reckless Highway plays at the Barrel House Saloon in downtown Sandusky at 4:30 p.m. June 5th, Magnetic plays at the Hidden Beach Bar at Marble Head at 5:30 p.m. June 5th, Boaterhead plays at the Tracy Colston District Stage in Port Clinton at 8 p.m. June 6th, Frank Harrison plays at the Mad River Saloon at Mad River Harley-Davidson at 3:30 p.m. June 6th, Tightwad plays at the Barrel House Saloon in downtown Sandusky at 9 p.m. June 7th, it's open mic night at the Water Bottom Stage.

0: in Norwalk at 5 p.m.
1: There's nearly 678,290,000 kids under 5 around the world. But what's so important about being 5? A lot, it turns out. Children who live to age 5 are twice as likely to reach adulthood. That's why vaccines matter so much. For 40 years, Rotary and partners have delivered vaccines globally. Like here, and even here. Impressive, right? But 12.5 million children are still totally unvaccinated. Rotary knows we can find them. Because when Rotary and Indian vaccinators looked for families at bus and train stations, used motorbikes, and trekked house to house, they lowered polio cases by 94%. See? It can be done. And the results are worth it. Let's ensure that all children grow up safe from preventable diseases.
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4: From the National Weather Service, we can expect a very warm Monday under mostly sunny skies with a high near 88 degrees. Tonight stays warm and humid with a low near 69. And Tuesday, heavy afternoon thunderstorms are likely. It'll be humid with a high near 88.
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0: be right smack dab by you. They're still working on building their new home, but in the meantime, he and his wife and their three little boys are still living in a two-bedroom house. I'm sure they have help keeping it clean. That's Luke Combs.
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8: From the National Weather Service, we can expect a very warm Monday under mostly sunny skies with a high near 88 degrees. Tonight stays warm and humid with a low near 69. And Tuesday, heavy afternoon thunderstorms are likely. It'll be humid with a high near 88.

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right out of the blue, drifting off to the evening news. She said, honey, what would you do if you'd have never met me? 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

0: Not everybody has good manners, but we do, don't we? That's Morgan Wallen. That's his new one. Did you go to a wedding over the weekend? Were there any unfortunate people at the reception? There was a survey on the website The Knot asking recent brides, who were the top three rudest people at your wedding? Number three answer, the person who is critical of your wedding ceremony, and they tell you so at the reception. Like the wedding just ended and they're already telling you what you did wrong. Okay, have a seat and eat some more cake. The number two rudest person, the one who showed up uninvited. I kind of expected that to be number one. The number one rudest person, according to this survey, the person who RSVP'd that they would be at the wedding and then they didn't show up. No, you cannot send that person a bill.
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6: So as you guys know, our Father's Day contest is underway. We already got two qualifiers yesterday. We got one qualifier so far today. Now, as I mentioned, I am going to be off Wednesday, Thursday, Friday this week, but the contest will continue on. So there's a lot of pressure, not on you guys. There's a lot of pressure on Josh Bowman and Kerry Smith, because in my absence, they have to walk into the studio, they have to play the sounder, and they have to get the qualifier. So if you guys don't hear it, email Josh Bowman and yell at him. He'll remember. But if you don't hear it, email him and yell at him. And Josh, if you're listening to this, I know, I trust Kerry. 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But Josh, if you're listening to this, don't forget, got to play the sounder during the midday show and get the qualifier. I'm kind of glad Carrie's in charge of this. But I'll talk to you guys Monday at 3.
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4: From the National Weather Service, we can expect a very warm Monday under mostly sunny skies with a high near 88 degrees. Tonight stays warm and humid with a low near 69. And Tuesday, heavy afternoon thunderstorms are likely. It'll be humid with a high near 88.
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5: From the National Weather Service, we can expect a very warm Monday under mostly sunny skies with a high near 88 degrees. Tonight stays warm and humid with a low near 69. And Tuesday, heavy afternoon thunderstorms are likely. It'll be humid with a high near 88.

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0: Lynch is on the way, and did you eat eggs for breakfast? Because you probably should. I'll tell you about that coming up.
1: I don't know if you were looking at me or not. You probably smile like that all the time. I don't mean to bother you, but

0: So he's kind of spilling the tea on himself there. It's Dustin Lynch, his brand new one, Easy to Love. I'm Penny. Did you eat eggs for breakfast? There's a new study in the Journal of Nutrition showing that if you eat an average of 5 eggs per week, you will lower your risk of developing Alzheimer's by about 27%. Your odds of developing Alzheimer's diminish by almost a third from eating 5 eggs per week. So if you're not crazy about eggs, put some ketchup on them. You'll be okay.
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1: 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Here's what you may have missed.
3: So as you guys know, our Father's Day contest is underway. We already got 2 qualifiers yesterday. We got 1 qualifier so far today. Now, as I mentioned, I am going to be off Wednesday, Thursday, Friday this week. But the contest will continue on. So there's a lot of pressure, not on you guys. There's a lot of pressure on Josh Bowman and Kerry Smith. Because in my absence, they have to walk into the studio. They have to play the sounder. And they have to get the qualifier. So if you guys don't hear it, email Josh Bowman and yell at him. He'll remember. But if you don't hear it, email him and yell at him. And Josh, if you're listening to this, I know I trust Kerry. She's going to be fine. But Josh, if you're listening to this, don't forget, got to play the sounder during the midday show and get to qualify. I'm kind of glad Carrie's in charge of this. But I'll talk to you guys Monday at 3.
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1: From the National Weather Service, we can expect a very warm Monday under mostly sunny skies with a high near 88 degrees. Tonight stays warm and humid with a low near 69. And Tuesday, heavy afternoon thunderstorms are likely. It'll be humid with a high near 88.
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0: George Burge and Luke Bryan and Tyler Hubbard are about to get a number one song out of this one because George Burge co-wrote it with Tyler Hubbard. So he gets a number one without even being in the room, really. That's George Burge and Luke Bryan.
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4: From the National Weather Service, we can expect a very warm Monday under mostly sunny skies with a high near 88 degrees. Tonight stays warm and humid with a low near 69. And Tuesday, heavy afternoon thunderstorms are likely. It'll be humid with a high near 88.

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3: So as you guys know, our Father's Day contest is underway. We already got two qualifiers yesterday. We got one qualifier so far today. Now, as I mentioned, I am going to be off Wednesday, Thursday, Friday this week. But the contest will continue on. So there's a lot of pressure, not on you guys. There's a lot of pressure on Josh Bowman and Kerry Smith. Because in my absence, they have to walk into the studio. They have to play the sounder. And they have to get the qualifier. So if you guys don't hear it, email Josh Bowman and yell at him. He'll remember. But if you don't hear it, email him and yell at him. And Josh, if you're listening to this, I know, I trust Kerry. She's going to be fine. But Josh, if you're listening to this, don't forget, got to play the sounder during the midday show and get the qualifier. I'm kind of glad Carrie's in charge of this. But I'll talk to you guys Monday at 3.
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15: From the National Weather Service, we can expect a very warm Monday under mostly sunny skies with a high near 88 degrees. Tonight stays warm and humid with a low near 69. And Tuesday, heavy afternoon thunderstorms are likely. It'll be humid with a high near 88.
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1: Do you guys use a water pick?
2: I do.
1: You do?
2: Yeah, I have the battery powered one. It's awesome.
1: So you don't floss, you just use that?
2: Yes. I do sometimes floss too.
1: You don't have to. We get it. No one does. No, we all say
2: no,
1: we do.
2: I rarely.
3: Excuse me, point of order.
1: I mean,
3: every day, sir.
1: I use the water every day.
3: Yes, I mouthwash and then I follow it up with the floss.
1: But isn't the mouthwash isn't that bad for you? I thought that was like it kills the good stuff. It's like turpentine. I hear all kinds of bad things.
3: I don't know.
1: About.
3: Yeah, but it also probably kills germs. So I'm going to take my chances. And it makes my breath minty
1: no
3: fresh.
1: No one's going to live. If I have to die, you have to
3: what
1: die.
3: What am I hanging around for?
1: So you just beep, beep, beep, beep, beep, and it just gets in between your teeth, Bubba?
2: Yeah, the water pick. Yes. It's okay. Awesome.
1: Okay.
3: How does it reach the back of your mouth?
2: It's okay. So it's got a little thing. Okay. So you've seen the ones with the little cord.
1: Yes.
3: Okay.
2: Okay. So it's the same thing, except there's no cord. It's attached to the little bottle. It's like having a water bottle attached to your water pick, and you just kind of turn the little thing, and you just—is it
3: on a stem? Is it small? Is it narrow enough that it can get to? Because I have issues with floss.

0: But these women, oh, you might talk about me on the air. You know what? If they were dating Riley Green, they would want Riley plastering her all over his socials. Yeah, I want to dedicate this to my
1: well,
0: main.
1: Well, first off, you made a mistake. Bubba is not Riley Green.
0: All right, sorry.
2: It's the Big D and Bubba Before the Show show.
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5: With a look at Ag News headlines, I'm Kara Hart on Brownfield. President Trump stopped at a Wisconsin farm on Friday. Brownfield's Larry Lee was there and has a report. USDA's Animal and Plant Health Inspection Service has confirmed a second detection of New World screwworm. This incident was found in a one-month-old calf less than 6 miles from the first incident in South Texas. Hear more from Brooke Rollins' conversation with Brownfield at brownfieldagnews.com. The Deputy Secretary at USDA says he's confident China will continue to meet its purchase commitments made to the United States. A market analyst says the data shows China has followed through on some of its soybean purchase commitments, but not all of them. And more than 150 food and ag groups across North America are urging leaders to renew the U.S.-Mexico-Canada agreement. For more ag news, markets, and weather, go to brownfieldagnews.com. I'm Kara Hart for Brownfield.
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4: Good morning, Port Clinton. From the National Weather Service, we can expect a very warm Monday under mostly sunny skies with a high near 88 degrees. Tonight stays warm and humid with a low near 69. And Tuesday, heavy afternoon thunderstorms are likely. It'll be humid with a high near 88.

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1: Big D and Bubba watching TV. 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

0: Morning, I'm Josh Bowman. The big boy is coming to town. Thousands have caught a glimpse already of the largest of its kind steam locomotive as it makes its way through Ohio as part of a coast-to-coast tour of the United States in recognition of America's 250th. It will be in Bellevue this morning at 9 a.m. with no public access, and then will take off to Lorain, making a stop near West 11th Street and Reed Avenue at 11 a.m. 52-year-old Aaron Knapp of Lorain was seriously injured in a motorcycle crash in Erie County Saturday morning. Knapp failed to negotiate a curve on Camp Road west of Huron and struck a guardrail and traffic sign and eventually was ejected from the vehicle. Alcohol is a suspected factor in the crash. Knapp, a former Lorain City Council candidate, has faced some legal troubles in the past, with Lorain City Councilwoman Victoria Kempton currently seeking a civil stalking protection order against him. The public's invited to witness a special escort of Norwalk's historic 1912 fire truck as it makes its return to its former home at the historic fire station at 42 Whittlesey Avenue. The escort will begin at 2 p.m. Tuesday at Norwalk Concrete at 80 Commerce Drive and will travel on Route 20 Cleveland Road west on Main, then proceed north on Whittlesey Avenue to the former fire station. Residents are encouraged to line the escort route and welcome the truck as it returns to the station where it once served the citizens of Norwalk more than a century ago. The truck will be available for viewing after it arrives at the former fire station next to City Hall.
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0: beginning, God created the heaven and the earth. And God said, let there be light. And there was light. And God bless all of you on the good earth.
1: Airport? Roger, airport. Still proceeding.
2: Roger.
3: Let's get this show up.
4: Like Florida, Georgia Line, we back, baby! Florida, Georgia Line, if you didn't hear it, on Thursday night, they did a show together. Brian and Tyler got together on stage at the same time and performed and announced that they back, baby. And that's very exciting. I love that. Like, it's good for country music.
5: Yeah, it is. I think they had a, you know, a moment and...
4: I think the breakup is going to help them. Like, you know what I mean? Like,
5: from a nostalgia thing?
4: No, like, overexposure. They were so big that there was backlash. It's kind of like the way Jelly Roll's got a little bit of backlash right now by some people.
5: Yep.
4: Because he's so big. It's the same thing with Taylor Swift. They get so big, there's backlash. Florida Georgia Line was so big, there was starting to get backlash. And then they broke up. And now with the reunion, nostalgia, even just a few years removed, is something.
5: Yeah.
4: And I think there's something to it. I think it's going to be a big, big time for them. I'm super excited for country music. I'm excited for all of us. All right. Well, here we are. We back, like FGL, in the Tractor Supply Studio for Life Out Here. 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
6: From the National Weather Service, mostly sunny, hot, a high of 88 today. Chance of showers and storms tonight and Tuesday. Cloudy and 71 tonight. Cloudy and 84 on Tuesday.
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3: 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Yes. And then they go, really?
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3: 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The Texas Rangers hit 4 home runs on their way to a 10-0 victory over the Cleveland Guardians Sunday afternoon. Guard starting pitcher Joey Cantillo gave up 3 of those 4 blasts while allowing 7 earned runs on 9 hits in 5 innings. The Guardians open up a 3-game series at home with the New York Yankees tonight at 6:40 on 95.3 WLKR. Gavin Williams will start on the mound for the Guards. In Frontier League Baseball, after a rainout on Saturday, the Lake Erie Crushers played a doubleheader on Sunday at Quebec. The Crushers split the double dip, winning 5-2, but losing 13-2. The Crushers are off today. Tonight marks game 3 of the NBA Finals. San Antonio, the Spurs at the New York Knicks at 8:30. New York up in that series 2-0. In boys high school basketball news, Sandusky St. Mary has named a new head coach. Dustin Njedly is the new man in charge of the Panthers. The St. Mary's alum has spent the past dozen years as the associate head coach for Sandusky High School under head coaches DeMar Moore and Colin Irish. And in the NASCAR Cup Series at Michigan on Sunday, Denny Hamlin the winner, Eric Jones finished second, and Bubba Wallace ended up in third place. And that's your sports.
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3: From the National Weather Service, mostly sunny, hot, a high of 88 today. Chance of showers and storms tonight and Tuesday. Cloudy and 71 tonight. Cloudy and 84 on Tuesday.
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2: Have you bequeathed the show to me and Garrett and Schaefer?
1: So anyway, all right. 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
0: Yeah, I'm totally in. 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
0: Yes.

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2: 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Save big money at Menards. Good morning, I'm Josh Bowman. The big boy is coming to town. Thousands have caught a glimpse already of the largest of its kind steam locomotive as it makes its way through Ohio as part of a coast-to-coast tour of the United States in recognition of America's 250th. It will be in Bellevue this morning at 9 a.m. with no public access, and then will take off to Lorain, making a stop near West 11th Street and Reed Avenue at 11 a.m. 52-year-old Aaron Knapp of Lorain was seriously injured in a motorcycle crash in Erie County Saturday morning. Knapp failed to negotiate a curve on Camp Road west of Huron and struck a guardrail and traffic sign and eventually was ejected from the vehicle.

0: vehicle. Alcohol is a suspected factor in the crash. Knapp, a former Lorain City Council candidate, has faced some legal troubles in the past, with Lorain City Councilwoman Victoria Kempton currently seeking a civil stalking protection order against him. The public's invited to witness a special escort of Norwalk's historic 1912 fire truck as it makes its return to its former home at the historic fire station at 42 Whittlesey Avenue. The escort will begin at 2 p.m. Tuesday at Norwalk Concrete at 80 Commerce Drive and will travel on Route 20 Cleveland Road west on Main, then proceed north on Whittlesey Avenue to the former fire station. Residents are encouraged to line the escort route and welcome the truck as it returns to the station where it once served the citizens of Norwalk more than a century ago. The truck will be available for viewing after it arrives at the former fire station next to City Hall.
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19: From the National Weather Service, mostly sunny, hot, a high of 88 today. Chance of showers and storms tonight and Tuesday. Cloudy and 71 tonight. Cloudy and 84 on Tuesday.
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2: 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Man, have you seen the Peaky Blinders movie?
0: 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I've seen the first three seasons like three times. We keep starting over.
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0: like, I do love it. 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
0: love
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2: 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It's great.
1: 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Thank you, Tyler.
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8: 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The Texas Rangers hit four home runs on their way to a 10-0 victory over the Cleveland Guardians Sunday afternoon. Guard starting pitcher Joey Cantillo gave up three of those four blasts while allowing seven earned runs on nine hits in five innings. The Guardians open up a three-game series at home with the New York Yankees tonight at 6:40 on 95.3 WLKR. Gavin Williams will start on the mound for the Guards. In Frontier League Baseball, after a rainout on Saturday, the Lake Erie Crushers played a doubleheader on Sunday at Quebec. The Crushers split the double dip, winning 5-2, but losing 13-2. The Crushers are off today. Tonight marks game three of the NBA Finals. San Antonio, the Spurs at the New York Knicks at 8:30. New York up in that series 2-0. In boys high school basketball news, Sandusky St. Mary has named a new head coach. Dustin Njedly is the new man in charge of the Panthers. The St. Mary's alum has spent the past dozen years as the associate head coach for Sandusky High School under head coaches DeMar Moore and Colin Irish. And in the NASCAR Cup Series at Michigan on Sunday, Denny Hamlin the winner, Eric Jones finished second, and Bubba Wallace ended up in third place. And that's your sports.
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0: From the National Weather Service, mostly sunny, hot, a high of 88 today. Chance of showers and storms tonight and Tuesday. Cloudy and 71 tonight. Cloudy and 84 on Tuesday.
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2: Good morning, I'm Josh Bowman. The big boy is coming to town. Thousands have caught a glimpse already of the largest of its kind steam locomotive as it makes its way through Ohio as part of a coast-to-coast tour of the United States in recognition of America's 250th. It will be in Bellevue this morning at 9 a.m. with no public access, and then will take off to Lorain, making a stop near West 11th Street and Reed Avenue at 11 a.m. 52-year-old Aaron Knapp of Lorain was seriously injured in a motorcycle crash in Erie County Saturday morning. Knapp failed to negotiate a curve on Camp Road west of Huron and struck a guardrail and traffic sign and eventually was ejected from the vehicle. Alcohol is a suspected factor in the crash. Knapp, a former Lorain City Council candidate, has faced some legal troubles in the past, with Lorain City Councilwoman Victoria Kempton currently seeking a civil stalking protection order against him. The public's invited to witness a special escort of Norwalk's historic 1912 fire truck as it makes its return to its former home at the historic fire station at 42 Whittlesey Avenue. The escort will begin at 2 p.m. Tuesday at Norwalk Concrete at 80 Commerce Drive and will travel on Route 20 Cleveland Road west on Main, then proceed north on Whittlesey Avenue to the former fire station. Residents are encouraged to line the escort route and welcome the truck as it returns

0: the station, where it once served the citizens of Norwalk more than a century ago. The truck will be available for viewing after it arrives at the former fire station next to City Hall. With a check of your local news on your country K96, I'm Josh Bowman.
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2: 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Our state ranks among the top 10 in the nation for reported cases. We must do better. And as governor, Vivek Ramaswamy will protect Ohioans and deliver justice for victims.
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5: 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the Tracy Colston District Stage in Port Clinton at 8 p.m. June 6th, Frank Harrison plays at the Mad River Saloon at Mad River Harley-Davidson at 3:30 p.m. June 6th, Tightwad plays at the Barrel House Saloon in downtown Sandusky at 9 p.m. June 7th, it's open mic night at the Water Bottom Stage in Norwalk at 5 p.m.
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3: From the National Weather Service, mostly sunny, hot, a high of 88 today. Chance of showers and storms tonight and Tuesday. Cloudy and 71 tonight. Cloudy and 84 on Tuesday.
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2: 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The Texas Rangers hit 4 home runs on their way to a 10-0 victory over the Cleveland Guardians Sunday afternoon. Guard starting pitcher Joey Cantillo gave up 3 of those 4 blasts, while allowing 7 earned runs on 9 hits in 5 innings. The Guardians open up a 3-game series at home with the New York Yankees tonight at 6:40 on 95.3 WLKR. Gavin Williams will start on the mound for the Guards. In Frontier League Baseball, after a rainout on Saturday, the Lake Erie Crushers played a doubleheader on Sunday at Quebec. The Crushers split the double dip, winning 5-2, but losing 13-2. The Crushers are off today. Tonight marks Game 3 of the NBA Finals. San Antonio, the Spurs at the New York Knicks at 8:30. New York up in that series 2-0. In boys high school basketball news, Sandusky St. Mary has named a new head coach. Dustin Njedly is the new man in charge of the Panthers. The St. Mary's alum has spent the past dozen years as the associate head coach for Sandusky High School under head coaches DeMar Moore and Colin Irish. And in the NASCAR Cup Series at Michigan on Sunday, Denny Hamlin the winner, Eric Jones finished second, and Bubba Wallace ended up in third place. And that's your sports.
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2: From the National Weather Service, mostly sunny, hot, a high of 88 today. Chance of showers and storms tonight and Tuesday. Cloudy and 71 tonight. Cloudy and 84 on Tuesday.
0: Over the last 30 years, you know, a lot has changed. 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
2: Good morning, I'm Josh Bowman. The big boy is coming to town. Thousands have caught a glimpse already of the largest of its kind steam locomotive as it makes its way through Ohio as part of a coast-to-coast tour of the United States in recognition of America's 250th. It will be in Bellevue this morning at 9 a.m. with no public access, and then will take off to Lorain, making a stop near West 11th Street and Reed Avenue at 11 a.m. 52-year-old Aaron Knapp of Lorain was seriously injured in a motorcycle crash in Erie County Saturday morning. Knapp failed to negotiate a curve on Camp Road west of Huron and struck a guardrail and traffic sign and eventually was ejected from the vehicle. Alcohol is a suspected factor in the crash. Knapp, a former Lorain City Council candidate, has faced some legal troubles in the past, with Lorain City Councilwoman Victoria Kempton currently seeking a civil stalking protection order against him. The public's invited to witness a special escort of Norwalk's historic 1912 fire truck as it makes its return to its former home at the historic fire station at 42 Whittlesey Avenue. The escort will begin at 2 p.m. Tuesday at Norwalk Concrete at 80 Commerce Drive and will travel on Route 20 Cleveland Road west on Main, then proceed north on Whittlesey Avenue to the former fire station. Residents are encouraged to line the escort route and welcome the truck as it returns to the station where it once served the citizens of Norwalk more than a century ago. The truck will be available for viewing after it arrives at the former fire station next to City Hall. With a check of your local news on your country K96, I'm Josh Bowman.
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0: And that's today's Big D and Bubba Tasty Tweets. 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
4: Denny Hamlin picked up his 63rd Cup Series win on Sunday afternoon at the Michigan International Speedway, tying the late Kyle Busch for ninth on the all-time Cup win list. Denny paid tribute to Kyle in victory lane.
8: He's just an amazing competitor, someone that I learned so much from, and in that last lap or that last run, I drove as hard as I could to sync him up like Kyle used to do.
4: Hamlin won by a margin of just over 11 seconds, despite starting in the rear at the beginning of the race. The 400-mile affair on Sunday featured 23 lead changes, a track record 11 caution flags, and an average speed of 124 miles per hour. Michigan native Eric Jones finished second behind Hamlin on Sunday, with Bubba Wallace, Kyle Larson, and Carson Hocevar the top five. The point standings tightened on Sunday, with Tyler Reddick now only 51 points ahead of Denny Hamlin in second, with Ryan Blaney, Chase Elliott, and Ty Gibbs the rest of the top five in points. The next race for the Cup Series is in the mountains of Pocono, Pennsylvania at Pocono Raceway. The Great American Getaway 400 goes green on Sunday afternoon, live on MRN Radio. And with the Monday Morning Race Recap on the Motor Racing Network, I'm Tim Catalfemo.
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15: From the

0: The weather service, mostly sunny, hot, a high of 88 today. Chance of showers and storms tonight and Tuesday. Cloudy and 71 tonight. Cloudy and 84 on Tuesday.
1: 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Doesn't look a day over 21. 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

0: with the double dip, winning 5-2, but losing 13-2. The Crushers are off today. Tonight marks game 3 of the NBA Finals. San Antonio, the Spurs at the New York Knicks at 8:30. New York up in that series 2-0. In boys high school basketball news, Sandusky St. Mary has named a new head coach. Dustin Njedly is the new man in charge of the Panthers. The St. Mary's alum has spent the past dozen years as the associate head coach for Sandusky High School under head coaches DeMar Moore and Colin Irish. And in the NASCAR Cup Series at Michigan on Sunday, Denny Hamlin the winner, Eric Jones finished second, and Bubba Wallace ended up in third place. And that's your sports.
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0: From the National Weather Service, mostly sunny, hot, a high of 88 today. Chance of showers and storms tonight and Tuesday. Cloudy and 71 tonight. Cloudy and 84 on Tuesday.
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3: 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Go

0: It's his new one, the Sac Top, in the south of Sanity, which is evidently where the Microraptors used to live. Group of paleontologists released their findings on a new kind of dinosaur. They're calling it a Microraptor. These things could fly. They had really long legs, and their legs were feathered, just like wings. So they essentially had four wings. They would climb trees and then glide down to the ground, just like a flying squirrel. And they believed that these things hunted as a flock. So if you had to do some yard work this weekend and you were really cranky about it, while you were out working on the yard, you didn't have a flock of little dinosaurs trying to turn you into lunch. See, there's always something to be happy about. 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
3: 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I'm Josh Bowman. 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
3: From the National Weather Service, a sunny, hot day here on this Monday. Mostly sunny and 88 for the high. Chance of showers and storms tonight, cloudy, 71 for the low. Chance of showers and storms Tuesday, cloudy, and a high of 84.
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Instead of traveling all over the country this summer, he's just parking himself in Las Vegas. And if you want to see him, you got to go to Vegas to get that done, because he's Kenny and he can.

0: He's still dropping hints that this is going to be the last single from his current album, because he's got a new album done and ready to go. But we're still at the dropping of hints stage of things. So we'll keep you posted. That's Morgan Wallen on Your Country, K96. And you need to be paying attention. We got a couple of goodies going on. The Father's Day prize is up for grabs that you might win with me. You might win it with Mike. But then with Mike this afternoon, there's another thing up for grabs. And he gets to do that exclusively because he's the car guy. Be listening this afternoon with Mike for your shot at picking up a really lovely prize pack. It's a 4-pack of tickets to the NHRA Nationals in Norwalk coming up the 25th through the 28th. And then on top of that, you get a Get Home Safe prize pack. 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
16: From the National Weather Service, a sunny, hot day here on this Monday. Mostly sunny and 88 for the high. Chance of showers and storms tonight, cloudy, 71 for the low. Chance of showers and storms Tuesday, cloudy, and a high of 84.
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1: That became their fifth single in a row to go to number one. 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We also like the Critters every Thursday at 2:20. It's K96 Critters with Josh Bowman and Melissa. 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
3: From the National Weather Service, a sunny, hot day here on this Monday. Mostly sunny and 88 for the high. Chance of showers and storms tonight, cloudy, 71 for the low. Chance of showers and storms Tuesday, cloudy, and a high of 84.
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That's Kenny Chesney.

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3: From the National Weather Service, a sunny, hot day here on this Monday. Mostly sunny and 88 for the high. Chance of showers and storms tonight, cloudy, 71 for the low. Chance of showers and storms Tuesday, cloudy, and a high of 84.
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2: Good afternoon. I'm Josh Bowman. The big boy has arrived. Thousands have now caught a glimpse of Big Boy 4014, the largest steam locomotive in the world, as it makes its way through Ohio as part of a coast-to-coast tour in the United States in recognition of America's 250th birthday. This morning, it stopped in Bellevue and went on to Erie and Lorain

0: That clip coming from the tracks at Hoover Road in Erie County. The public's invited to witness a special escort of Norwalk's historic 1912 fire truck as it makes its return to its former home at the historic fire station located at 42 Whittlesey Avenue. The escort will begin at 2 p.m. Tuesday at Norwalk Concrete at 80 Commerce Drive and will travel on Route 20/Cleveland Road, west on Main Street, then proceed north on Whittlesey Avenue to the former fire station. Residents are encouraged to line the escort route and welcome the truck as it returns to the station where it once served the citizens of Norwalk more than a century ago. The truck will be available for viewing after it arrives at the former fire station next to City Hall. Huron County Growth Partnership has congratulated a Willard business, which is one of their members. Stanley Black & Decker is launching the Cub Cadet CR12 model, a returning product line at the Willard facility. They say it's a major milestone for the Willard facility, which will bring more jobs, greater stability, and a brighter future for the site and for Willard. 52-year-old Aaron Knapp of Lorain was seriously injured in a motorcycle crash in Erie County Saturday morning. Knapp failed to negotiate a curve on Camp Road west of Huron and struck a guardrail and traffic sign and eventually was ejected from the vehicle. Alcohol is a suspected factor in the crash. Knapp, a former Lorain City Council candidate, has faced some legal troubles in the past with Lorain City Councilwoman Victoria Kempton currently seeking a civil stalking protection order against him. The Sandusky Metropolitan Statistical Area, which encompasses Erie and Ottawa counties, was ranked the fifth fastest growing job market in the United States in April 2026, according to newly released employment data from the U.S. Bureau of Labor Statistics. Among all metropolitan areas nationwide, Sandusky posted a 2.95% year-over-year increase in total non-farm employment, making it the fastest-growing metro area in Ohio and the second-fastest-growing metro area in the Midwest. Sports, the Cleveland Guardians host the New York Yankees tonight. First pitch at 6:40. Weather today, mostly sunny, a high of 88, and a chance of showers and storms, cloudy, and a low tonight of 71. I'm Josh Bowman, K96 Local News. Up next, the latest farm report from Brownfield.
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0: is down 2 3/4 at 11.23 1/4. Corn is mixed on spread trade. July corn up 1.5 at 4.19. September corn up 1 1/4 at 4.28 1/4. The wheat complex is mostly higher. Live cattle are mostly lower. Feeders are down. Unfund and technical selling. August lives down 2.50 at 2.39.15. August feeders down 1.85 at 3.52.05. Hogs are mixed, adjusting spreads. July lean hogs down a dime at 98.70. August lean hogs up 20 at 97.42. I'm Megan Grebner for Brownfield.
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0: Oh, it's Taylor's universe. We just live in it. Yeah, that is from the new Toy Story movie that will be in theaters next Friday, June 19th, Toy Story 5. She got involved with the movie when the studio contacted her and said, hey, you know, we want to screen this movie for you. And she respectfully declined because she said she just has too much stuff going on. But they kept asking, so she sent her brother to go watch the movie. He kind of is her assistant. She's like, go watch this movie. Tell me what you think. He came back and he told her, you got to go see this movie. And she said, after seeing the movie the first time, it took her about an hour is all to write the song. It just came blurting out of her brain. Yeah, that's from the new Toy Story. That's Taylor Swift. 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

0: Bryant, whatever it takes.
1: Severe weather warning. Heavy rains are approaching. Let's get an update from our field reporter in Wheatville. Gary, how you doing out there?
2: 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Storm's rolling in, but these wheat fields are protected with Spherex fungicide, so not much to report on out here. 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
6: From the National Weather Service, a sunny, hot day here on this Monday. Mostly sunny and 88 for the high. Chance of showers and storms tonight, cloudy, 71 for the low. Chance of showers and storms Tuesday, cloudy, and a high of 84.
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0: If you've seen the video and you've thought, okay, I know he's in great shape, but those arm muscles are bonkers. According to him, he's been doing a lot of boxing, and that's why his arms are even more defined than ever. Maybe he's blowing off some steam while he's at it. That's Kane Brown. That's his new one on Your Country, K96. And coming up pretty shortly at 3:30, it's a Mickey's Monday. 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
12: From the National Weather Service, a sunny, hot day here on this Monday. Mostly sunny and 88 for the high. Chance of showers and storms tonight, cloudy, 71 for the low. Chance of showers and storms Tuesday, cloudy, and a high of 84.
13: For 30 years, Erie, Huron, Lorain counties, and the surrounding areas have made K96 their country.

Gilbert, and this is my new song, Good Damn. Good Damn is a song I wrote with my good friends Brock Berry Hill, Taylor Phillips, and a fella you might know by the name of Hardy. And it's a song about shooting your shot. Long story short, hope y'all dig it.

0: 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It's Brantley Gilbert, and you just heard my new song, Good Damn. Thanks for listening.
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Or maybe not. I'll tell you about that in a couple. Also, George Burge and Luke Bryan on the way.

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11: From the National Weather Service, a sunny, hot day here on this Monday. Mostly sunny and 88 for the high. Chance of showers and storms tonight, cloudy, 71 for the low. Chance of showers and storms Tuesday, cloudy, and a high of 84.
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She's going to be performing with Garth Brooks in London on June 27th. Huge concert. She'll be one of the supporting acts. That's Alexandra Kay.

0: So it wasn't an enjoyable night in a hotel room, if I'm getting the correct gist of the lyrics. That's Luke Combs on Your Country, K96. And tomorrow it'll be a Tasty Tuesday. 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
12: Severe weather warning. Heavy rains are approaching. Let's get an update from our field reporter in Wheatville. Gary, how you doing out there?
13: 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Storm's rolling in, but these wheat fields are protected with Spherex fungicide, so not much to report on out here. Back to you, Ted.
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16: From the National Weather Service, a sunny, hot day here on this Monday. Mostly sunny and 88 for the high. Chance of showers and storms tonight, cloudy, 71.

0: the low. Chance of showers and storms Tuesday, cloudy, and a high of 84.
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1: I was all but 22, I think, at the time. I'd been out on the road, lonely at night, and it'd been a while.

Of course they recorded it together because they wrote it together. That's Ellen Langley and Riley Green on Your Country, K96, with that gigantic Father's Day prize pack up for grabs. Bailing you out for Father's Day. If you need to see all of the goodies that you will be handed, and then you, of course, will immediately turn around and hand it to your dad. Right? Just be listening for the Father's Day sounder. Be caller number 7. Get signed up to win. 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

Lauren Elena and Chase Matthew just tearing up the chart. That song is on the way in a couple. And there's a hot new drink this summer. 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We'll tell you about it coming up.

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0: song is just tearing up the chart. That's Lauren Elena and Chase Matthew and All My Exes and Penny. According to the editors of Food and Wine magazine, this is like the hot drink this summer. This is the thing people are going to be ordering or not. It's a glass of chilled Sauvignon Blanc. It's a white wine, so it's going to be chilled anyway. And in there you plunk a slice or two of frozen dill pickle in the glass of wine, according to the editors of Food and Wine magazine. This is like the hot new thing to drink this summer. 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
6: From the National Weather Service, a sunny, hot day here on this Monday. Mostly sunny and 88 for the high. Chance of showers and storms tonight, cloudy, 71 for the low. Chance of showers and storms Tuesday, cloudy, and a high of 84.
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0: He grew up in a very musical family. They had a family bluegrass band that he toured with when he was just a kid himself. That's John Morgan. That's his latest on Your Country, K96. And tomorrow, excuse me, on Wednesday. No, I really don't know what day it is, but thank you for asking. 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
2: From the National Weather Service, a sunny, hot day here on this Monday. Mostly sunny and 88 for the high. Chance of showers and storms tonight, cloudy, 71 for the low. Chance of showers and storms Tuesday, cloudy, and a high of 84.

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0: You know what's really funny is you dumped me without mercy and just left me in the dust, and yet my life got better. So thank you. That's Morgan Wallen. I got better after you left me. You know, that worked out okay. On Your Country, K96, and it's a meaty Monday. This afternoon, you could be a winner with Lewis Farms in Oberlin. 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
1: Hey y'all, it's Zach John King, and this is my new song, Get to Drinking. The story behind Get to Drinking is about a relationship that I had in the past that after a few Jack and Cokes, I started to paint it with rose-colored glasses, started to act like it wasn't my fault for letting things get so bad. I think everybody feels that way at some point in a relationship. It's a song that covers a sad topic with really upbeat and fun music.

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Hey, Cassidy Pope, wipe those tears away because I'm back. That's right. That was Cassidy Pope on Your Country K96. And that's how we get started today on the afternoon drive. Hey, it's Mike with you. Hey, I'm back. I'm here till 7 o'clock tonight. Had a good couple of days off. Missed yapping at you guys, though. But for you, maybe it was a good reprieve. You had a couple of days where you didn't have to listen to my foolishness. But don't worry. I have stocked up on foolishness, and I have plenty more to hand out. So we'll be doing that up until 7 o'clock tonight. But I also have a bunch of stuff to give away, like we normally do on Mondays. So coming up at 3:30, it is a Mickey's Monday. You'll have a chance to win a $25 gift card from Mickey's. I had to get some fuel for my vehicle over the days that I was gone. Boy, could we all use a $25 gift card from Mickey's, right? Coming up at 4:20, it is a Meaty Monday, which means it's your chance to win another great prize from our friends at Lewis Farms in Oberlin, and it is another great prize today. And then at 4:40 today, this is pretty cool. We're going to be giving away a 4-pack of tickets for Upper Deck Golf at Huntington Field. That is the formerly the field

formerly known as Cleveland Browns Stadium. So they have an event where you get to go in the stadium and you get to hit golf balls out of the upper deck. This will happen June 12th and 13th. It is a four-pack of tickets. It's going to be a lot of fun. So we've got that going on. And don't forget, our phones are up and working again so we can do all this stuff. Don't forget that you're listening for the Father's Day Sounder as well, because you want to get qualified to win that great prize package that we'll be giving away on the 18th. Now, we got a qualifier today during the midday with Penny. One more qualifier coming up today during the afternoon drive. So get dialed in and get ready to listen for that sounder. When you hear it, be caller number 7 and you're qualified. Speaking of contests coming up here in a little bit, more likely towards the end of this hour, we'll tell you about a fun contest that we're going to be kicking off tomorrow. You might have heard Penny talk about it a little bit while I was gone. It's going to be a lot of fun, though. We hooked up with our friends Vans Tire Pros again, and every time they have an idea, it just turns out to be a great contest, and this will be a great contest as well. So we've got that coming up. Of course, we'll have a dad joke of the day. That dad joke of the day is brought to you by A1 Services. We'll have random facts coming up, brought to you by Erie Community Federal Credit Union. We've got a Great Lakes Electric Drive at 5. The polls are still up on Facebook. Go cast your votes. Make sure you're listening during the 5 o'clock hour when you're driving home from work. See if the songs you voted for made the countdown. We've got a local sports shout-out brought to you by Wendy's coming up way into the future during the 6 o'clock hour. We'll also have some country music news for you, and we'll tell you what's on TV and streaming tonight. So tonight when we get home, got that good home-cooked meal digested, we can kick back, relax, and find something worth watching. That's the hope anyhow. Fingers crossed. So it's going to be a busy day. And it's even a little bit busier because there is a great organization in Erie County that we're going to be chatting with. This one's a lot of fun because they brought in a couple good boys with them. They were here this morning. Maybe you saw the pictures on Facebook. We got to meet Scout and Lilo. They were awesome. And we'll talk all about the organization's Riley's Angels. That is coming up here in just a matter of moments. But right now, it is Luke Bryan on your country K96.

0: Your Country, K96, and a couple years ago, I was out at the National Night Out Touch a Truck in downtown Sandusky, and that's where I became familiar with this great organization called Riley's Angels, and we'll talk all about it. We have a couple representatives here with us today. Justin and Leslie are here, and they brought some furry friends with them. Scout and Lilo are also here, and welcome into the show, you guys. And why don't you explain a little bit about what Riley's Angels is for people out there who maybe don't know?
1: Okay, absolutely. Riley's Angels was formed as a nonprofit, so we are a 501c3, in 2019. I had been training therapy dogs for a couple of decades at that point, both my own and then as a volunteer for a large hospice organization that's nearby. And really, after seeing the impact that these dogs had with people, I wanted to do more of that. So as I was able to step back a little bit from my career and have a little bit more time, we went ahead and formed the nonprofit. Over the past 6+ years, we've had 132 teams that have gone through our therapy dog training and become certified. And not all of those dogs are still working. Some of them are retired, but the vast majority are still out in our community every day making an impact. So that was kind of our mission, still is our mission. But to get to that, we of course have to have great dogs that are very well behaved. And fortunately, these two today are doing a great job of showing you that. And so we start at puppy on up, and we do just great family dog training. Probably only about 5% of our dogs that go through our program are invited into the therapy program, because it's just you need a certain temperament. It's both the handler and the dog, and so on.
0: Yeah, I think the training part is I find very interesting, because when you think therapy dog, not any dog can do it, and really not any handler can do it either.
1: Right, right. And sometimes that's a case. Sometimes we have a great dog, but just not the right handler for the work. And sometimes we have a great handler and not the right dog. And they are certified as a team. It's not one or the other.
0: Now, for people who maybe want to get involved, because the entire organization is made up of volunteers. And if this is something that people think, hey, maybe my dog and I can do something like this, how do they get involved?
1: They can get a hold of me. The best way to do that is through our website. We've been having some significant phone problems in our new facility, but through our website, you can fill out a contact form and we can bring you in along with your dog and do an evaluation, kind of see where they would land as far as the training goes. We've had a lot of dogs, you know, a lot start as puppies, and probably an equal number or more start as an older dog too.
0: And again, we're talking about Riley's Angels. We've got Leslie and Justin here. They also brought Scout and Lilo with them, and they are not shy, but they're probably not going to be good to be interviewed. So we will leave it up to the two humans, which is good for you guys, because you were saying when I asked you what your names were, you said, that's funny. Not many people ask us what our names are.
1: Not many do. That's true. When we're out working, it's all about the other end of the leash, as it should be. I always tell our handlers, the dogs have some kind of magic dust, and the way that people respond to them is really significant. Scout works as a therapy dog, so most days she's either in a school doing a reading program, at the veterans home, at one of our local hospitals or nursing homes, things like that. Lilo is in training. She just turned 5 months old, and she's in training for service dog. She will be a PTSD trained dog for

0: Justin. So that's a new program that we started not quite a year ago. And our goal with that, at this point, we've been able to do this at least, is to train for veterans at absolutely no cost to them. And that's whatever level they need. If they just need a great family dog, that's great. If they want to get involved in therapy, that's great. Service level, depending on what it is. I don't have the endorsements to do every kind of service. Some of those we leave to the big, well-funded organizations. But for what we can do, we will do that at no charge to them. So we really do rely on those donations. Unfortunately, in today's world, therapy dog work is not looked at the same as some of the other kind of therapies that you can see out there. So it's not reimbursable at this point by insurance. I think that'll change down the road, but not right now. And so everything we do at no cost. All of our, like you said, all of our staff is volunteer, including myself, so that we can divert any of those training fees that we get in to keeping the roof over our head and to pouring it into the people that need us.
1: And my grandpa was a resident at the Ohio Veterans Home, and I could tell you firsthand how excited they get when the dogs come through, and it brings a smile to everyone's
0: It
1: face, both the
0: does.
1: young and the old.
0: It does. And with the veterans, it's great because we get to hear stories of the great dogs they've had throughout their lifetime. And so that's wonderful. In fact, this Saturday, we'll have teams at the veterans home, quite a few teams, in fact. So this will be a good day for them.
1: Now, are there specific breeds that you look for that work out best, or is it just vary on the dog's
0: It
1: personality?
0: really depends on temperament. I always tell our handlers that the training, honestly, is the easy part, learning the skills that they need. Every dog can learn sit down, come, so on. But it's that temperament. And with our therapy teams, especially, it is the team. So that magic has to be there as well. You know, if you look at, I guess, the Goldens and the Labs would be kind of the poster children of therapy work. But I started, Riley was a Dalmatian many, many years ago, and I still have Dalmatians that are, one is service and the others are therapy. So it just really is training. It's kind of like I always tell our people with our two-leggeds. It's how you raise them and train them.
1: And Justin, you're here with Lilo, who mentioned just a young puppy. What got you involved with Riley's Angels? What was the reason why you wanted to be involved with the organization?
2: Well, Leslie was looking for a veteran with PTSD, and we happened to run into each other through through another board member of theirs, and sat down, and Leslie chose me to get this, and I'm very grateful. And Lilo and I have been working together ever since, and you know, we've come a long way too since we started, you know, so.
0: Absolutely. And Justin's been doing some hard work with Lilo, and she it really shows. For a 5-month-old puppy, she's amazing.
1: Now, for people who want to find out more information or just check out your social media, where can they do that?
0: Riley's Angels on Facebook. I will tell you that because we're volunteer and we run lean, I'm not as active on social media as I'd like to be. There are some things that we need if people are looking to volunteer, by the way. Social media people would be great. But also, they can get on our website at rileysangels.org and take a look there and see. We do have new classes that are starting next week, so a little over a week from now. So if anybody has a dog of any age that needs some training, they can start in that process.
1: And for people who maybe don't have a dog, but this really speaks to them and they want to donate, what's the best way for them to reach out and give a donation?
0: They can absolutely jump on our website. We do have a donate. I think it goes to PayPal that they can do there. Again, because we're a 501c3, everything is tax deductible, which is wonderful. Or they can stop out. We're at Avery Commerce Park, which is the old outlet center across from Ehovi. So we moved there about a year and a half ago to have more room. So they can always stop out there as well.
1: Yeah, you're right down the road from us.
0: It's
1: So
0: exactly.
1: anytime you need a backyard to run around in, you can come over and use our
0: Or
1: backyard.
0: anytime you have a bad day, you can come over and get some pets.
1: Well, luckily here at the Radio Ranch, we have mostly good days, but we might have to take you up on that for sure. Again, a big thank you to Leslie and Justin, as well as Scout and Lilo, who were very well behaved

0: during this interview. Didn't hear a peep out of either of them.
1: No, neither one. And they're good friends. So that's always hard when they work together and they have to stay in work mode. But they're doing great.
0: And again, we record all these interviews. We put them on our podcast page and it'll be up on our Facebook page. So if you missed any of the information, you can find it there. And we'll be posting that here in just a couple of minutes. But Riley's Angels, it is a great organization. And again, it doesn't matter, young, old, you get a dog coming in with the wagging tail who's excited to see you. It brings joy to your heart for sure.
1: It does.
0: All right. Thank you guys for stopping in. And again, check out Riley's Angels. We'll again post their social media and we'll post their website too, so you can find more information as we take a break on Your Country, K96.
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0: From the National Weather Service, we do have a chance of rain and thunderstorms this evening to go with mostly cloudy skies and lows around 71. For tomorrow, we do have a chance of rain showers and thunderstorms. High temperatures will reach right around 84.
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That's Lainey Wilson on Your Country K96 with Phone, Keys, and Wallet. Did I remember all of those this morning? 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
1: It's time for your random facts of the day.
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3: My arms suck!
4: Alright, here we go. Random facts coming at you on a Monday, brought to you by Erie Community Federal Credit Union. Here's random fact number one. Peacocks hunt, kill, and eat snakes. They only actually eat them if they're hungry, which is probably good. But they will attack any snake that they come across. So, if you're scared of snakes, get yourself a pet peacock. And then if you're scared of peacocks, get yourself a pet of whatever eats peacocks. It's a slippery slope. It keeps going. Eventually, you end up with a rhinoceros or something. Random fact number two. Indonesia experiences more earthquakes than any other country in the world. Random fact number three. Nicolas Cage turned down the roles of Shrek in Shrek, Neo in The Matrix, Harry in Dumb and Dumber, Aragorn in Lord of the Rings. Did I pronounce that right? Aragorn? Anyhow, the movie with the big-feeted people who walk in the woods forever. Those roles ended up going to Mike Myers, Keanu Reeves, Jeff Daniels, and Viggo Mortensen. And quite honestly, as much as I like Nicolas Cage, I don't think he does any of those roles better than those guys. Just my opinion. Random fact number four. Singapore Airlines has a special compartment in some of its planes to hold a body if someone dies on the flight. It's really planning ahead. But could you give me extra leg room? Random fact number five, there are only five states in America with no state sales tax. Oregon, Delaware, New Hampshire, Montana, and Alaska. 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Yeah, anyhow, there's your random facts. 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
10: From the National Weather Service, we do have a chance of rain and thunderstorms this evening to go with mostly cloudy skies and lows around 71. For tomorrow, we do have a chance of rain showers and thunderstorms. High temperatures will reach right around 84.
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Your Country K96. That, of course, was Morgan Wallen and Ernest. And we've got some exciting contests that are currently going on. But starting tomorrow, we have another exciting contest that is going to get ready to get going. And I mentioned this earlier, that big shout out to our friends at Vans Auto Service and Tire Pros, because they have teamed up with us here a couple of times at the Radio Ranch. And every time they do, it has been a super successful contest. And I think this is going to be another really good one here. So make sure you listen starting Tuesday and throughout the next week during the afternoon drive right here for one of four chances to win a four-pack of tickets to go to the 2026 Summit Racing Equipment NHRA Nationals. This will be at Summit Motorsports Park in Norwalk coming up June 25th through the 28th. 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Again, I think this is going to be a lot of fun. And I'm looking over the questions. I'll even tell you what tomorrow's question is going to be so you can start thinking about it, planning ahead for tomorrow. It's pretty simple. I think you'll be able to get it. It's, what's the only thing between your car and the road? See, I think you're going to be able to get this. This is going to be a lot of fun. I am looking forward to it. I am also looking forward to the 2026 K96 Summer Jam. I hope to see you there. It is going to be July 18th. It's going to be at the Huron Boat Basin. Beautiful location for it. 30 years of K96. That's where it all got started, in the Huron Boat Basin. It's going to be a lot of fun. We have three performers this year. And our headliner is Angela Purley, going to be making her way up north from Columbus. I'm excited. And here is a little bit of Angela Purley on Your Country K96.

0: is not about being with people you like. 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
1: Well, my daddy left home when I was 3, and he didn't leave much to Ma and me. Just this old guitar and an empty bottle of booze.
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Jason Aldean on your country K96, and it is a busy Monday here on the afternoon drive. It's going to be a busy Tuesday as well. Of course, we've got the Father's Day sounder that you're going to be listening for. We're going to start our contest with Vans Auto Service and Tire Pros. Plus, we will have a Tasty Tuesday coming up tomorrow. But we will also be joined from 3 until 5 tomorrow by Melissa. Tomorrow is the first market on Main in Uptown Norwalk. And you know we're going to be there broadcasting, telling you all about it. It is a fun local event. If you've never been, head to Uptown Norwalk. They've got vendors. They've got delicious food. They have kids' activities. It's just great community fun. And this month, you can enjoy live music from the Hectic Ballroom. It's the perfect excuse to stroll Main Street, shop local, grab a bite to eat, enjoy the music, soak up some beautiful summer nights in Norwalk. A big thank you to the Norwalk Area Visitors Bureau for organizing the markets. And you can look for us in the gazebo. We're going to be there before the band, but then the band needs the gazebo, so they kick us out. But that's okay. The band's as important as we are, right? And join us in Market on Main. Again, that is coming up tomorrow. Melissa's going to be broadcasting live from there on your country, K96. So another busy day tomorrow, but right now we continue on with Kenny Chesney on your country, K96.

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0: say so. Your Country K96, that was Dan and Shay, so I went away for a couple of days, enjoyed a little bit of bike week, enjoyed the good weather. We got a little bit of rain Saturday, but for the most part, enjoyed the weather. The problem is, when I go on vacation for a couple days, Gertie gets extra... I know, I'm telling, she gets a little emotional about it. Yeah, because I'm the only one who pays attention to her around here. I don't know, maybe she's a figment of my imagination, but I don't think that's it. I think I'm the only one who pays attention to her around here. So when I leave, she's just by herself and sad and lonely. So she was excited that I came back today. Yeah, see, excited. And she's super excited that it's another meaty Monday from our friends at Lewis Farms. Hey, this Father's Day, skip the tie and give Dad what he really wants. Juicy steaks, giant tomahawks, tender ribs, brisket, pulled pork. You can find it all. 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And we've got another good prize to give away on Meaty Monday. It is 2 rib steaks. And if that sounds like something that you would like to throw on your grill, give me a call at 419-621-9696. Again, 419-621-9696. Caller number 8. Let's go with 8. Going to win 2 rib steaks from Lewis Farms on Plate Road in Oberlin on a Meaty Monday.
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3: From the National Weather Service, we do have a chance of rain and thunderstorms this evening to go with mostly cloudy skies and lows around 71. For tomorrow, we do have a chance of rain showers and thunderstorms. High temperatures will reach right around 84.
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Your Country K96, that was Parker McCollum. Now, one of the things I did during my time off is I went to go see the Masters of the Universe movie, because as I mentioned before, I am of the age where I grew up watching the He-Man cartoon. I had the He-Man toys. I had Castle Grayskull. I had Battle Cat. I had He-Man. I had everything. I was a big fan of that growing up. So I went to go see the movie, and I went in cautiously optimistic because it wouldn't be the first time that something that I enjoyed from my childhood came out in movie form and wasn't good. Like, there was two G.I. Joe movies, just weren't good. There were two, more than two, I think, Teenage Mutant Ninja Turtle movies done by Michael Bay, where you couldn't even tell they were turtles, weren't good movies. There's a whole series of Transformer movies where I think maybe two out of, I don't know, the five of them are good. So I went in cautiously optimistic. And I've got to say, while it wasn't the perfect movie, I did enjoy it. I think it's a good, enjoyable time. If you grew up a fan of the He-Man cartoon, I think you will appreciate a lot of the jokes. I think you will appreciate, even though Jared Leto is a kind of a creep, I think you will appreciate his performance as Skeletor. I think it's a fun, good movie that did justice to the cartoon, and I think will create some new fans as well. Because let's be honest, that's what these movies are all about. They don't really care whether Mike remembers or likes their movie as much as he did the cartoon when he was a little kid. They want the new fans. They want to start selling new toys. Because that's what the original He-Man cartoon was basically just made to sell toys. Mattel made that cartoon to sell toys. And it worked. But I enjoyed it. So if you get a chance, you're around my age, check it out. Take your kids. Your kids will like it too. It was a good time. Better than I thought it was going to be. I was hopeful, but still, there was part of me that was worried. It was better than I thought it was going to be. I did not go to see Scary Movie 6, which made a lot of money, but haven't heard a lot of good things about. Be interesting to see this weekend now. You've got the Disclosure Day movie coming out. Steven Spielberg. About the disclosure of extraterrestrial life. And the theory behind this is, of course, people think this is the government had hired Steven Spielberg to get us ready for an actual disclosure day when we get to meet the aliens. They've already been kind of disclosing it a little bit. They've released the footage and they've had hearings on it in Congress. Maybe that was all just hype for the movie Disclosure Day. Maybe it's not the government paying Steven Spielberg. It's Steven Spielberg who has enough money that he could just pay off the government and say, hey, can you have some congressional hearings to get people excited about aliens and go see my movie? Yeah, I think that movie's going to do pretty well. As we continue on with Rascal Flatts on Your Country K96.

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1: 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And if your dream has always been to play golf from the upper deck of the Cleveland Browns Stadium, I can actually make that dream come true. That's right. 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

0: 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Let's look for caller number six as we take a break on Your Country, K96.
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4: A quiet Monday for direct cash cattle business, and cash hogs finished the day sharply higher. Hello, I'm Megan Grebner with this Brownfield Market Update. Direct cash cattle trade activity had a very quiet start to the week. That's pretty typical. Show lists are mixed, higher in Kansas, somewhat lower in Texas, and lower in Nebraska and Colorado. Bids and asking prices didn't surface Monday. Significant trade volumes likely going to hold out until later in the week. Cash hogs finished the day higher with a very light negotiated run. Barrows and gilts at the national daily direct were up $2.26 with a weighted average of 96.11. The Iowa Minnesota was 99 cents higher with a weighted average of 96.18. And the Western Corn Belt closed 61 cents higher with a weighted average of 96.11. Prices at the Eastern Corn Belt were not reported due to confidentiality. Pork values finished the day sharply lower, down $2.72 at 98.46. I'm Megan Grebner for Brownfield.
5: Severe weather warning. Heavy rains are approaching. Let's get an update from our field reporter in Wheatville. Gary, how you doing out there?
6: Actually, pretty great. Storm's rolling in, but these wheat fields are protected with Spherex fungicide, so not much to report on out here. Back to you, Ted.
5: I guess you can forget the forecast with Spherex fungicide from BASF. Let's go to commercial.
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5: From the National Weather Service, we do have a chance of rain and thunderstorms this evening to go with mostly cloudy skies and lows around 71. For tomorrow, we do have a chance of rain showers and thunderstorms. High temperatures will reach right around 84.
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0: Johnson coming up during the 5 o'clock hour. At the top of the hour, it's the news with Chris Morgan. Then another Great Lakes Electric drive at 5 at 5:40. It's the local sports shout out brought to you by Wendy's. But right now, the latest from Jackson Dean.
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0: 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Y'all go check it out.
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4: 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Good afternoon, I'm Chris Morgan. The Big Boy has arrived. Thousands have now caught a glimpse of Big Boy 4014, the largest steam locomotive in the world, as it makes its way through Ohio as part of a coast-to-coast tour of the United States in recognition of America's 250th birthday. This morning, it stopped in Bellevue and went on to Erie and Lorain counties. The public is invited to witness a special escort of Norwalk's historic 1912 fire truck as it makes its return to its former home at the historic fire station located at 42 Whittlesey Avenue. The escort will begin at 2 p.m. Tuesday at Norwalk Concrete at 80 Commerce Drive and will travel on Route 20 and Cleveland Road west on Main Street, then proceed north on Whittlesey Avenue to the former fire station. Residents are encouraged to line the escort route and welcome the truck as it returns to the station where it once served the citizens of Norwalk more than a century ago. The truck will be available for viewing after it arrives at the former fire station next to City Hall. The Huron County Growth Partnership has congratulated a Willard business, which is one of their members. Stanley Black & Decker is launching the Cub Cadet CR-12 model, a returning product line at the Willard facility. They say it's a major milestone for the Willard facility, which will bring more jobs, greater stability, and a brighter future for the site and for Willard. 52-year-old Aaron Knapp of Lorain was seriously injured in a motorcycle crash in Erie County Saturday morning. Knapp failed to negotiate a curve on Camp Road west of Huron and struck a guardrail and traffic sign and eventually was ejected from the vehicle. Alcohol is a suspected factor in the crash. Knapp, a former Lorain City Council candidate, has faced some legal troubles recently, with Lorain City Councilwoman Victoria Kempton currently seeking a civil stalking protection order against him. The Sandusky Metropolitan Statistical Area, which encompasses Erie and Ottawa counties, was ranked the fifth fastest-growing job market in the United States in April 2026, according to newly released employment data from the U.S. Bureau of Labor Statistics.

0: Among all metropolitan areas nationwide, Sandusky posted a 2.95% year-over-year increase in total non-farm employment, making it the fastest-growing metro area in Ohio and the second-fastest-growing metro area in the Midwest. In sports, the Cleveland Guardians are back in action tonight at home against the New York Yankees, starting at 6:40 on 95.3 WLKR. For your weather tonight, expect a chance of showers and storms, otherwise mostly cloudy with a low around 71. For tomorrow, a chance of showers and thunderstorms again, otherwise mostly cloudy with a high near 84. I'm Chris Morgan at K96 Local News. 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

0: 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Here's what we've heard so far today. At number 5, it was John Party with Boots Off. At number 4, we had Cody Johnson with The Fall. At number 3, Ella Langley and Morgan Wallen with I Can't Love You Anymore. And we just heard number 2, that was Tucker Wetmore with Brunette. After the break, it'll be song number 1.
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5: Severe weather warning. Heavy rains are approaching. Let's get an update from our field reporter in Wheatville. Gary, how you doing out there?
6: Actually, pretty great. Storm's rolling in, but these wheat fields are protected with Spherex fungicide, so not much to report on out here. Back to you, Ted.
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9: From the National Weather Service, we do have a chance of rain and thunderstorms this evening to go with mostly cloudy skies and lows around 71. For tomorrow, we do have a chance of rain showers and thunderstorms. High temperatures will reach right around 84.
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Your Country K96, that was Megan Maroney. It's now time for the local sports shout out brought to you by Wendy's. From the Junior Hamburger to Dave's Single and the Baconator, the best burgers are fresh, never frozen. Wendy's, fast food done right. So today, we are going to start with some high school track. Over the weekend, we had the state track meet, and as always, our area athletes did a very, very good job. A lot of area athletes to talk about over the course of the next couple of weeks when it comes to state track, for sure. But today, we're going to start with two, making up for some days that I missed last week. We'll start with the Huron girls track team. They finished second in the state in Division Four, so it's been a pretty good run for Huron track. Their boys team won back-to-back state titles coming into this year and then finished third overall. And now their girls team, after finishing in second place at the state cross-country meet, also come in with a second place finish at the state track meet. So it's been a good year for the ladies at Huron, and today we're going to be talking about Lainey Schleschman, who was on the state championship winning 4x8 team for the Huron Tigers, and she was also on the state placing 4x4 relay team as well. So congratulations to the Tigers and congratulations to Lainey as she receives a Wendy's combo meal. And now we have to talk about the Margaretta boys track team and what a year it's been for Margaretta sports in general. But no boys program at Margaretta had won a state championship since 1932. Well, that all ended over the weekend as the Margaretta boys were the Division IV state track and field champions down at Jesse Owens Memorial Stadium on the campus of The Ohio State University. So that is three straight years, as you had Huron 2 years in a row, and now Margaretta

0: for the third year in a row for the Sandusky Bay Conference to win a state championship in track. That's pretty awesome. Pretty awesome for Margaretta. Again, what a great school year it's been for them athletically. And I want to say congratulations to Jake Boy, who's had a great year for the Polar Bears in all three of his sports, football, basketball, and now track, as he won the state championship in the high jump. That kind of got everything rolling for the Polar Bears. So again, congratulations to the Lady Tigers. Congratulations to the Polar Bears. And our Wendy's combo meals go to Lainey Schleschman from Huron and Jake Boy from Margaretta. What a year it was at state track. And again, we're going to be talking about state track over the next couple of weeks. The local sports shout out brought to you by Wendy's happens weekdays at 5:40 on your country, K96.
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3: From the National Weather Service, we do have a chance of rain and thunderstorms this evening to go with mostly cloudy skies and lows around 71. For tomorrow, we do have a chance of rain showers and thunderstorms. High temperatures will reach right around 84.
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That's Ella Langley on Your Country K96, and we've got a lot going on right now contest-wise, but don't forget you're still listening for the Father's Day Sounder. When you hear it, that's your cue to call, assuming our phone lines are working. If you're caller number 7, you're qualified to win a $50 gift card from the Angry Bull in Huron, a pair of adventure passes from Goofy Golf in Sandusky, a $50 gift certificate from A&B Hobbies and Cycles in Sandusky, barbecue utensils, swag, a $50 gift card as well from Giles Meats in Willard, a 4-pack of tickets to see the Guardians take on the Rangers coming up on June 30th, plus a pair of round-trip tickets for the Miller Ferry from Catawba Island to Put-in Bay, and a free oil change from Biltz Automotive in Berlin Heights. Now, make sure you're listening during the midday show with Penny and here during the afternoon drive, because you'll have 2 chances to qualify. Now, once you get qualified, though, you can only qualify once, okay? So once you're qualified, you don't have to call in anymore. 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

0: Thank you, Huron County, for making K96 your country. 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
1: 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I'm Susie Armstrong. 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
1: Denny Hamlin closed the gap in the NASCAR Cup Series championship standings with his victory in Sunday's event at Michigan International Speedway. An early exit for points leader Tyler Reddick was exactly what Hamlin needed to narrow the advantage of his 23-11 racing pilot.
8: Listen, I knew the only way we ever could catch him is he was going to have bad luck. I said it weeks ago. He had bad luck today. We were in the same wreck. We were turned around backwards. Luckily, no one hit us. We overcame it. But it's like, you know, he's going to stretch it out at San Diego, Sonoma. I still think he's in a really good place, but like if we keep doing this, I mean, it'll keep him interesting and honest for sure.
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Jordan Davis on your country K96 and the K96 WLKR street team's going to be out and about getting going here pretty soon. So be sure to head down to the first party at the pier. That is this Thursday, June 11th at the Jackson Street Pier in Sandusky for the Legends of New Country, Wallen and Wilson. That'll be at 7 p.m. There's going to be live music, local vendors, and, of course, the K96 WLKR street team will be there. Stop by and say hi to them and get some goodies. It'll be sure to be a fun-filled night. We hope to see you there from your on-the-go station, always out and about in the community. 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

0: That's Riley Green's latest on Your Country K96. Now, no one likes to get backed up and stuck in traffic, especially on the highway when you feel like you should be going 70, 75, 80, 85. Now, don't do that. Follow the speed limit. But it's a good thing if you missed out on this, or maybe not. You decide. On I-75 in Tennessee, right around Chattanooga, there was a backup on the highway. Well, it was because there was an impromptu fireworks display, let's say. There was a truck with a trailer full of fireworks that exploded, setting off all the fireworks, and it led to quite the display. You can find all the videos online. And again, you don't want to get stuck in traffic on the highway, but I guess if you're going to be stuck in traffic on the highway, at least you have some fireworks to look at in this situation. I guess the only bad part is this happened during the daytime, so they didn't get the full experience. It doesn't seem like anyone was hurt, so that was a good thing. But who knows how much money and fireworks were lost there, and I didn't look into it close enough to see where they were heading, so I'm guessing someone lost their fireworks display that they were expecting, but, you know, some unexpected people on the highway got a free show, and it wasn't even the 4th of July. So I guess you just never know what could cause a traffic jam. As we take a break on Your Country, K96.
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1: From the National Weather Service, we do have a chance of rain and thunderstorms this evening to go with mostly cloudy skies and lows around 71. For tomorrow, we do have a chance of rain showers and thunderstorms. High temperatures will reach right around 84.
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Your Country, K96. That was Chris Young. Time for some country music news for you. And this should come as no surprise, but anytime Taylor Swift puts out music, it's going to be a big hit. Now, Taylor's song for Toy Story 5 is now the most streamed country song in a single day by a female artist in Spotify history. On Apple Music, it's the biggest country single of 2026 so far. I guess the real question is it really country? I'd be honest with you, I haven't listened to it yet, but obviously Taylor has kind of leaned away from country music. But if they're counting it as country music, I guess that's a win. I don't know if this is a win or not, but part of it's good. So Morgan Wallen teased a new song on social media about a dying relationship, but didn't give a release date. A few lines are quoted: if it was meant to be, we'd have been by now. We would have to keep trying to work things out. But then he later made headlines over the weekend for grabbing a phone out of a security guard's hands who was filming and chucked it across the stage. Morgan also canceled Saturday Night's show after being advised to do so because of strong winds. So the weather thing wasn't his fault. The new song is awesome. Chucking phones, maybe not so great, Morgan. This is pretty great. I guess we kind of saw this coming, but Florida Georgia Line made a surprise appearance at CMA Fest. They sang Round Here as they walked in. Tyler Hubbard told the crowd, quote, "CMA Fest, it feels so good to be here with my brother." So that's awesome. Hopefully they get back together for good and put out some new music and tour together. And finally, Brad Paisley wants your help to stop an AI data center from being built right next to the Nashville Zoo. He says, quote, "Let's sign the petition and let's stop it. They don't have to do this. They can build somewhere else. Let's keep Nashville beautiful." And you can sign the petition at change.org. Last look, over 300,000 signatures already. So hopefully that works for the sake of the animals, at least, right? As we continue on with Faith Hill on Your Country, K96.

0: Your Country K96, that was Luke Combs. And if you're looking for something to watch on TV and streaming tonight, you've come to the right place. Lots of sports action going on tonight. So you have Game 3 of the NBA Finals on ABC at 8:30. The New York Knicks back in New York hosting the San Antonio Spurs. The Knicks lead it 2-0 right now. And the NHL's Stanley Cup, not the Stanley Cup, which is going on, but the Stanley Cup is tonight at 9:30 Eastern on True TV and HBO Max. It is a competition featuring adorable rescue dogs, so you'll definitely want to check that out. At 9 o'clock tonight on NBC, you have the 18th season premiere of American Ninja Warrior. At 9:15 tonight on Bravo, it is Watch What Happens Live. Jennifer Lopez is going to be there, and Betty Gilpin will be there as well. Streaming on Hulu today, the series premiere of Alice and Steve. On the talk shows tonight, Jimmy Fallon has Amy Adams. Jimmy Kimmel has Tom Hanks, and Seth Meyers has Josh Gad. So hopefully there's something in there worth watching as we take a break on Your Country, K96.
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0: Storms this evening to go with mostly cloudy skies and lows around 71. For tomorrow, we do have a chance of rain showers and thunderstorms. High temperatures will reach right around 84.
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0: Your Country K96, that was Morgan Wallen, and that's how we wrap up the afternoon drive on a Monday. I'm back with you tomorrow starting at 3 o'clock. Of course, tomorrow is a Tasty Tuesday, and that means you'll have a chance to win a $10 gift card from our friends at El Gran Patron. Don't forget, you're also listening for the Father's Day Sounder during the Midday with Penny and here during the afternoon drive, so you can get qualified to win that amazing prize package. Plus, we get underway with our fun giveaway with Vans as well. That's awesome. Every time we've partnered with them, it has been a lot of fun. Looking forward to that as well. Now, we will also have a dad joke of the day brought to you by A1 Services. We will have your local sports shout out brought to you by Wendy's. We'll have random facts brought to you by Erie Community Federal Credit Union. And, of course, we will have a Great Lakes Electric drive at 5. So all of that will get going tomorrow at right around 3. You guys have a great evening. I'll try and do the same, and we'll meet back here tomorrow at 3.
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13: 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No employee or any member of the families of Elyria Lorraine Broadcasting Company, its advertisers and promoters of any contest are eligible. The stated parties and promotional participants are not liable for injury incurred because of any contest promotion. Limit one winner per household every 30 days. Winner has 30 days from the day to give away to pick their prize up. Grand prize drawings will be determined per contest. Winners agree to sign a contest release form as a condition of receiving the prize package. Winners agree to allow the use of his or her name, likeness, and or voice for additional publicity and advertising purposes for the period of 1 year from the grand prize drawing date without additional compensation. WKFM reserves the right to amend these rules at any time. All

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7: From the National Weather Service, we do have a chance of rain and thunderstorms this evening to go with mostly cloudy skies and lows around 71. For tomorrow, we do have a chance of rain showers and thunderstorms. High temperatures will reach right around 84.
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0: No.
1: Hate How You Look. That is Josh Ross. Well, Brad Paisley joined the Nashville Zoo's fight against a proposed 70,000 square foot AI data center adjacent to the zoo. He cited concerns over power and water usage, environmental impact on animals, and the visual blight on the area. He encouraged fans to sign a petition to protect the zoo and to keep Nashville beautiful. So it doesn't take much to go sign a petition, y'all. Jump online, do it, help the brother out.
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7: From the National Weather Service, we do have a chance of rain and thunderstorms this evening to go with mostly cloudy skies and lows around 71. For tomorrow, we do have a chance of rain showers and thunderstorms. High temperatures will reach right around 84.
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